agreed to delay closing its $81 billion buyout of Warner Brothers Discovery well into next year. The move comes as a judge continues to consider a challenge from 12 states seeking to block the deal altogether. In a court filing, Paramount said it would not close the merger until a court ruling on the merits of the lawsuit, or June 1st of next year. Just days ago, a U.S. district judge granted a temporary restraining order requested by the states to freeze the transaction for several weeks. The states, including New Mexico, allege the merger would extinguish competition and lead to fewer choices for consumers. And this is Howie with your KNCE Daily News Headlines. Have a great weekend and keep it tuned to True Taos Radio.

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The time of day is 6:05. This is Wide Open Spaces, brought to you by DJ Snagglepuss every other Friday, 6 to 8 p.m. Thank you to Farmer Dan for handing it off. Tonight, we've got isolated showers and thunderstorms before 9 p.m. Tomorrow, scattered showers, high of 90. Bit of thunder and showers in the evening. Sunday, kind of looking the same, high of 91. I'm still seeing those highs, not where I like them, but it's nice to see some precipitation coming through the area. They lifted the fire ban in the Carson because we've been getting just so much rain. Not that I buy into that myself. Anyway, welcome, welcome, radio listeners. This is Wide Open Spaces. I'm DJ Snagglepuss. I'm bringing you the hits here for the next 2 hours and some misconnections. You usually get into those in the second hour of the show. We kind of start a little country, old schooly, and then really ramp it up over the course of the show. DJ Chat is live if you are listening through TrueTowsRadio.com. Either way, keep it tuned here because we have much more to come, and I will be back here in a little bit to check in, let you know what you're listening to here at 93.5 KNCE in Taos and Wide Open Spaces with DJ Snagglepuss.

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4: 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This is True Taos Radio. You just heard Crown by Mason Jennings. We had They Know My Name by Pat Reedy. We had Sin City by the Flying Burrito Brothers. And we started the set and the show off with Mississippi by the Cactus Blossoms. If this is your first time listening to Wide Open Spaces, congratulations. Usually kind of start a little country, get a little bluesy, then get a little rocking. I used to always be leading into the Mojo Show, but Mojo Marvin moved away. But hey, we're going to do the best we can. Here's a little paid promotion here. McCarthy Plaza Summer Music Series. This summer, the heart of Taos comes alive with the McCarthy Plaza Summer Music Series on historic Taos Plaza. 18 weeks of free live music featuring local favorites, regional artists, singers, songwriters, bands, drumming, dancing, and more. This week features Gary Blackchild opening for the legendary Max Gomez this afternoon, 4 to 7. On Sunday, I think by this afternoon, they're meaning tomorrow afternoon. On Sunday, catch Amanda Percy from 1 to 4. Bring a chair, rally your friends, and enjoy great music, beautiful mountain views, and the community spirit that makes Taos special. Sponsored in part by Ed and Trudy Healy and the Healy Foundation. We've got live music in the plaza this summer. Check it out if you're around town. Coming up, we've got more tunes. We get some misconnections. There's not a lot of them, but in the second hour. But in the meantime, we're going to be getting a little less country, a little more bluesy, maybe, perhaps. I'm always kind of making it up as I go along, and that's part of the enjoyment for you, the listener, and me, the DJ. And again, you are listening to 93.5 KNCE in Taos, New Mexico, and Wide Open Spaces with DJ Snagglepuss.

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Check it in with you, let you know what you've been listening to, amongst other things. You had As the Crow Flies by The Animals, Eric Burden, can't beat him.

0: If I'm wrong, from the Shade Tree demos, we got Leonard Skinner. Ronnie Van Zant was a heck of a guy. And we started off with Mockingbirds by Grant Lee Buffalo, which didn't really fit the theme I was going to. Here's a little inside baseball. I got like buckets of music, and then I'm like, I think I remember this one is this one, and that one wasn't the one I was looking for. But whatever. I hope you enjoyed it. Or whatever. It's what you're getting anyway. This is Wide Open Spaces here on 93.5 KNCE in Taos, New Mexico with DJ Snagglepuss. We'll have a few messages coming up before we get back to the tunes. See what's going on around town tonight. McCarthy Plaza Summer Music. So it was tonight with Max Gomez and Gary Blackchild. Sunset Sessions at Embudo Vineyards. Let's go focus on the ones that are still going on. The Ooze Band, 8 to 11. Kim and Chipper at the Adobe Bar till 9. Enchanted Evenings for Free. Albuquerque with Bees and Locusts. That's happening right behind me here at the Mothership. The Moonlighters are on till 8 at Baravino. We've got Orin Evans Trash Gadget Trio at the Harwood. Hotel Willa's got Late Night with Sunny Goodnight. And Rye Taylor in the Side Trips at the Alley Cantina coming up. They usually start late, 10 o'clock. Nusinda Community Rewards. 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So that's cool. Anyway, a couple of messages coming up, and then we're going to keep it here with Wide Open Spaces in the second hour. I've got a couple misconnections, not a ton, but you know, I got what I got. But we got some rocking and some rolling to do here, so keep it tuned here to 93.5 KNC. 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
5: 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We're at the top of the hour. We're halfway through Wide Open Spaces here on 93.5 KNCE in Taos, New Mexico. I want to pop in, let you know you've been listening to and what to expect ahead. A couple shout-outs. Shout-out to my mother and to my dear Sophia for listening and are active in the group chat. Here on the DJ chat, as you call it. You just heard Space Invader by Akron's own Pretenders. You had Just Got Paid by ZZ Top. We had Vampire Blues by Neil Young and Let the Sky Fall by 10 Years After. I thought 10 Years After for some reason was Kenny Rogers was in that band back in the day of that, but that is what was the name of that band? But anyway, it was Jim Gooch or whatever. Joe Gooch was the guitarist. Kenny Rogers was in, what do they call it? First Edition. I don't know why I get them mixed up, but I do. Anyway, we're entering the second hour here of Wide Open Spaces on 93.5 KNC. It is 7.02 p.m. Let's look at the weather here. Isolated showers before 9 p.m. We'll take all we can get. Low of 58, high of 90 tomorrow with some scattered showers and thunderstorms. Tomorrow night, a bit of the same, high of low of 59. And we're seeing better precipitation numbers, but still some pretty high, you know, low 90s for the area, which I'm not a huge fan of. So we're entering the second hour here of Wide Open Spaces with DJ Snagglepuss here at 93.5 KNC. As per usual, I'm not really have a plan ahead of time. I'm just making it up as I go. So here's some more rockin' music coming up. So keep it tuned here to 93.5 KNC and Wide Open Spaces with DJ Snagglepuss.

I started out in search of ordinary things. How much of a tree bends in the wind? 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

ended up in search of ordinary things, like how can a wave possibly be? 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

0: Hot diggity dang, radio listeners. It is I, DJ Snagglepuss, checking in with you. Let you know what you've been hearing. You just heard Little Green Apples by request by Sophia, my sweetest. We had Jim Kane by Bill Callahan, who's going to be playing in Santa Fe. I have tickets. I just got to figure out how I'm going to do that, because it's like a Thursday and I'm working in Colorado a bunch. That's none of anyone's business, but that's what's going on. We had this May This Be Love by Jimi Hendrix. You may have heard of him. And we had Wild One by Thin Lizzy. I usually kind of ramp up, but I wanted to play Bill Callahan, and then Little Green Apples. I feel very, chilled out on the tail end of the show. And I don't even know who's coming on next. It used to be Mojo Marvin, and I tried to ramp up to him, but he moved to Tennessee. So what are you going to do? We'll have some messages coming up. Let's see. We got time for a little bit of a misconnection. There's not many this week, as no surprise. This one is Taos. 13 days ago, right after my last show, Taos Walmart in Taos. To the girl who I locked eyes with a couple of days ago. You had long, black, curly hair. And I should have went and talked with you. If it's you, tell me what color of shorts you was wearing. And P.S., I'm a guy. Well, that should keep things pretty straightforward. Taos and grammar. Usually in this part of the show, I'm ramping up into some, like, at least recently, like some stoner doomy metal kind of stuff. But I know the last set kind of got me in a chill space. We're going to listen to Traveling by the Jeremy Spencer Band and go from there. But there'll be a quick couple messages coming up. Let's see if I can do another little one here. Experience the next generation of the world's greatest musicians as the Taos School of Music Young Artists give two performances Saturday the 25th at 5 p.m. at the Rio Hondo Learning Center in Taosquillo Valley, and Sunday the 26th at 5 p.m. at the TCA. The Saturday performance will be followed by a dinner at the Blonde Bear Tavern at the Edelweiss at 7:30 p.m. Spots are limited and reservations are required. Purchase tickets and view the entire schedule of performances for this year's festival at TaosSchoolOfMusic.com. Anyway, here's a couple of messages, and then we'll be right back with more tunes.
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Oh, radio listeners. It is I, DJ Snagglepuss, checking in with you for one of the last times here at tonight's show. I'm here every other Friday, 6 to 8, bringing you the hits, or how I define them. You just heard One by One by Billy Bragg and Wilco. We had The Beast and a Dragon Adored by Spoon. We had Wordless Chorus by My Morning Jacket. And we started with Traveling by Jeremy Spencer Band. Usually this time of day, I'm trying to like crank things up because Mojo Marvin's coming on, but he moved to Tennessee. So I'm like, you know what? I'll just play whatever I want to play. And usually this time of day, naturally, I'm kind of feeling more subdued. Santa Rail Yard Park 5 days ago, Santa Fe. You jumped up and down and cheered for me from your porch. I forgot how to talk and didn't respond. I keep beating myself up. I was so socially inept. You are cute and short and have short hair. What was I doing? I hope you see this. Only 5 days ago in Santa Fe. I mean, that's... I feel like I don't get a lot of... there's a lot of people who don't understand the real concept of the misconnections, and I... That one there is right where it's supposed to be, where it's like, ah, God, I'm just so bad at talking to people. So, anyway, I'm going to check in one more time in about 15 minutes before the show is up and I turn it over. We got a quick couple messages, and I'm going to just keep playing the music I want to play and keep it tuned here to 93.5 KNCE and Wide Open Spaces with DJ Snagglepuss.

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1: Shy but passionate Tatiana falls in love with brooding aristocrat Onyegin and is painfully rejected. Years later, he finally realizes what he lost, but it's too late. Tchaikovsky's Eugene Onyegin tells the story of pride and regret and leaves audiences with the haunting question, what if? 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

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I'm here every other Friday, 6 to 8, bringing you the hits. This is Wide Open Spaces with DJ Snagglepuss here on 93.5 KNCE. Quick little run back of what you just heard. You heard Oh My Heart by REM. We had Wave Motion Gun by Marcy's Playground. Wishlist by Pearl Jam, and Ahead by a Century, one of my favorites of all time, by the Tragically Hip, Ontario's own. Realizing that I don't have Mojo Marvin to lead into, I was just like, I'll just go play what I'm in the mood for, which is kind of a nice sound. Quick shout out to my mother, also to my niece Audrey, and my niece Evelyn, and my sister-in-law Katie, and my brother Mark, who are in Michigan right now. Looks like we've got the next DJ showing up. I've been so excited to see who was going to be the next Mojo Marvin. But you're your own person is what's really important. But I've been enjoying kind of winging it tonight because I didn't know who I was leading into, and we just enjoyed doing it anyway. I got one more song coming up, one of my favorite songs of all time, and it's a great opportunity when you're a public radio DJ to play your favorite songs. And this is Strangers by the Kinks leading you off, and we got a new show coming up right after. So enjoy. Keep it tuned here to 93.5 KNCE. Keep coming back for Wide Open Spaces with DJ Snagglepuss.

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1: 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A Grammy Award winner, George Porter is American music royalty and an original architect of funk as the bass player for the Meters. 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
5: 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All right, we're switching over here in the station, moving into the Queen Baby Show. We're going to be here from 8 to 10 p.m. Mountain Standard Time. It is 79 degrees outside. The station here, Taos Mesa, Taos County, neighbor to the dear Taos Pueblo. All right, I'm going to read a little bit of the weather. We've got, it is, 8.02 p.m. Mountain Standard Time. So tonight there's going to be isolated showers and thunderstorms before 9 p.m. Bring it. Partly cloudy with a low around 58. East wind 5 to 10 miles per hour. Chance of precipitation is 20%. Saturday, tomorrow, we're going to have scattered showers and thunderstorms. Afternoon, mostly sunny with a high near 90 degrees. Light and variable winds becoming east 5 to 10 miles per hour in the afternoon. Chance of precipitation is 40%. Saturday night, isolated showers, thunderstorms before 9 p.m., mostly cloudy with a low around 59. Southeast winds, 5 miles per hour, becoming calm in the evening. Chance of precipitation is 20%. Sunday, we got scattered showers and thunderstorms after noon, mostly sunny with a high near 91. Calm wind becoming southwest around 5 miles per hour in the afternoon. Chance of precipitation is 30%. Sunday night, some isolated showers, thunderstorms before midnight, mostly cloudy with a low around 59 degrees. Southwest winds, 5 miles per hour, becoming calm in the evening. Chance of precipitation is at 20%. All right, that's your weather, Taos. We've been enjoying some rain. My dear daughter Juna told me that the Carson Forest has moved into the green zone and out of the orange zone. So we've had some good rain in the mountains. All right. I think that's it for right now. We're going to head into the Queen Baby Show. I'm going to start off things with Little Sims, a bit of a favorite for me and some other people I know. Here we go.

fumble. I beg you, listen me. I beg you, open your ears for any waiting at they say. Waiting at they talk. Na serious talk at they talk. Go. No beating anger here speaking. Listen. In this world we deal, member say ya, one day go come when we all go go. 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
1: 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Sola, Sister Complainer, is back in Philly. 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The Lions Club of Taos Charity Golf Tournament. 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All right. Also going on, let's see. I'm always a little rusty at this. Things happening in our town tonight. I'll do a fuller announcement later, but let's see. Just quickly scanning. Should have been more prepared. All right, the TCA in Somos is presenting a special screening. Don't Let's Go the Dogs Tonight. To the Dogs. Don't Let's Go to the Dogs Tonight. All right. Special screening with the author introducing. That's happening. Actually, it's happening right now. And it's running until 10 p.m. tonight. I see 9 o'clock start, Hotel Willa, late night with Sunny Goodnight, goes till 12 midnight. Also at the Sagebrush Grill and Cantina, the Ooze Band, U-Z, Ooze, live music, 8 p.m. to 11 p.m. Also at the Alley Cantina, starting at 10 p.m., we've got Rye Taylor and the Side Trips. All right. So that's a little bit of what's going on. And we're going to take it back to the music. Yeah, you're listening to the Queen Baby Show. We're going to be here till 10 p.m. You're listening to truetaosradio.com. And that is KNCE Taos 93.5 FM. All right, we're going to bring a little supernatural in here. King Brit, Firefly, and Ursula Rutger. Here we go.

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4: 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There is a live band happening at the mothership tonight. 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We're going to be with you till 10 o'clock Mountain Standard Time. It is 77 degrees outside the station currently. Taos County, Taos Pueblo, Taos Mesa. All right, it is 8:43, and I'm going to do some announcements, goings on about town. Let's see. Tomorrow at the Hotel Willa, 1 to 6 p.m., D.C. Allen, Faces of Our Land. This is a solo exhibit. Crow artist D.C. Allen brought to the Hotel Willa from the Paseo Project. We've also got Somos tomorrow, Saturday, July 24th. Wait, today. I thought I switched the calendar. Oh my gosh, y'all. Hold on. I swear I had it on Saturday and it switched back. All right. I know the Somos is happening tomorrow as well as the DC Allen show. Let's see. We've got Casey on Keys, 6:30 to 8:30 p.m. tomorrow at the Barra Vino. Also, live music alert at the Chili Line Depot. There's going to be Kate Mann and Lisa Joyce. Also, the Morell Brothers at the Sagebrush Grill in Cantina. That's going to be 7 p.m. to 10 p.m. tomorrow. Also, at the Revolt Gallery, 9 p.m. tomorrow, Adam Walker, Bonehead, and Beardo. Revelry at Reset, Revolt Gallery, Adam Warped, Bonehead, and Hazy Days are performing. All right. At the Millicent Rogers, continuing next week, Monday, July 27th, is a presentation, well, during the day, an exhibit, essentially, 8 a.m. to 5 p.m., La Acequia, Nuestra, okay, I'm going to try it again, Nuestra Madre, Art and History of New Mexican Waterways. Always struggled with my R, I'm going to get it one day. All right, and then the movies on the big screen at the TCA, the Mary Oliver Saved by the Beauty of the World documentary is going to be happening. Come out for that. That's going to be 4 p.m. to 6 p.m. All right, I'm going to continue on with this show. It is the Queen Baby Show is what you're listening to. One more announcement, actually. Hold on now. Stray Hearts Animal Shelter. Join Stray Hearts Animal Shelter for a possum community party this Saturday, July 25th, tomorrow, 5 to 8 p.m. at the shelter. Dancing with Dogs is a free, fun, family-friendly evening celebrating the shelter's renewed contract with the town of Taos, and thanks to the community for their support. There will be music, food, activities, and of course, lots of dogs. Bring your family, even the four-legged ones, to Stray Hearts this Saturday, July 25th, from 5 to 8 p.m. All right, we're going to continue on with the Queen Baby Show. We're going to be here till 10 o'clock. It is currently 8:46 p.m. Mountain Standard Time. Thanks for everybody tuning in. There's some locals. There's some out-of-towners. And from St. Louis to Philly to Albuquerque and somewhere in the woods. I don't know where y'all are, but have fun. All right. Here we go. Alice Coltrane has been on my mind this week. There's a big celebration of her and her music and her life in Philadelphia this past week. And I'm going to play a track that I love. It is called The Sun.
5: In love and perfection throughout all creation, O God, may there be peace and love and perfection throughout all creation, O God, may there be peace and love and perfection throughout all creation.

0: about life, death, love, hate, wealth, poverty, racism. 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
3: 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All right, if anybody was enjoying that DJ Shadow track /Flux, we'll go back to it. 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All right, I'm going to read a little bit about the weather. Tonight, isolated showers and thunderstorms before 9 p.m. are possible. Partly cloudy with a low around 58. East wind 5 to 10 miles per hour. Chance of precipitation is 20%. Saturday, tomorrow, scattered showers and thunderstorms. Afternoon, mostly sunny with a high near 90, light and variable winds becoming 5 to 10 miles per hour in the afternoon. Chance of rain is 40%. Saturday night, isolated showers, thunderstorms before 9 p.m., mostly cloudy with a low around 59. Southeast wind around 5 miles per hour, becoming calm in the evening. Chance of precipitation is 20%. Sunday, scattered showers and thunderstorms. Afternoon, mostly sunny, a high near 91. Calm wind becoming southwest around 5 miles per hour in the afternoon. Chance of precipitation is 30%. Sunday night, isolated showers and thunderstorms before midnight, mostly cloudy with a low around 59. Southwest wind around 5 to 10 miles per hour again, and then becoming calm in the evening. Chance of precipitation, 20%. Monday, scattered showers and thunderstorms afternoon, mostly sunny with a high near 92. Chance of precipitation is 30%. All right. There was some serious splintery sun today. I definitely had to take a moment this afternoon. It was hot, but it's 76 degrees now, thank goodness, and it is 9.03 p.m. All right, you're listening to KNCE. I am going to bring back up the music. This is the Queen Baby Show. Thanks for listening and participating, as you do. And I am going to sign off at 10 o'clock, but here we go, back into the music.
4: Gia player.

is so concerned about heroin and marijuana and all that until they forget the most dangerous narcotic that exists. And that's the narcotic that is injected into the minds of infants. It's called social narcotics.

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0: Unique, eclectic, and fair trade. At Moxie, warm weather merchandise is arriving. Come check out our great clothes, garden art, and many other wonderful offerings on Paseo, diagonally across from Kit Carson Park. 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
1: Hello, hello. You've been listening to the Queen Baby Show. All right. I am going to get my thoughts straight. Hey, it's 9:20 and you're listening to Queen Baby. 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All right, we're going to be here till 10 o'clock, another 40 minutes. And let's see, it is time to read a little bit from the Taos Live calendar. And I'm going to do it more efficiently this time. Where did that list go? So, tonight, I think probably the only thing that's going to be going on at this point in the night, 9 o'clock. Oh, there's a couple things. So, 9 o'clock late night with Sunny Goodnight at the Hotel Willa. DJ spin until 12 midnight. Also at the Alley Cantina, 10 o'clock, Rye Taylor and the Side Trips. The Encore Gallery at Taos. Let's see, tomorrow. There's also going to be a Somos special screening of Don't Let's Go to the Dogs. I can't say that correctly. Don't Let Us Go to the Dogs. Okay, that's what it is. Thank you for your patience with me. All right, Queen Baby Show, and it is 9:22, 75 degrees outside, and you're listening to KNCE, truetaosradio.com. All right. One more paid promotion. 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All right. We're going to continue on with the music. It is 9:24 here in the station, KNCE Taos 93.5 FM, truetaosradio.com. Thanks for listening, everybody. And we're going to continue on with No Diggity, a little bit of a New Orleans cover of that great song. Here we go.

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Yeah, we bring it back to the start. Here's a moment of silence, ring it back to the art. Mind blowing, it's a classical part. A Zamrock, a hip hop, an alternative spark. Yeah, it's the way that I'm on.

All right. Sorry, that was a little abrupt, but I need to make a quick announcement. 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You've been listening to the Queen Baby Show. Thank you for tuning in. Thank you for my community, known to me and unknown to me. It's always a privilege to be here on the airwaves in Taos. So thanks for listening in. I'll be playing again next week, 8 to 10. Up next is The Forge with the Demon Hellfire. The God of Hellfire. I'm so sorry. The God of Hellfire. Hellfire. Not Hellfire. Hellfire. Sorry. The Forge is coming next. I got one more song, though, for the Queen Baby Show. It is 9:54 on our Swatch Watch, and it's 74 degrees outside. So stay tuned for The Forge coming up in your ears very soon. All right, signing off. Good night. One last song, You Sexy Thing by Hot Chocolate.

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3: 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I've got a great show for you tonight. Included in this first set is two new ones by Mastodon. You know how much I like Mastodon. I'll get to the weather later on. I don't have that up right now. So I'm going to start off with Baroness. Thanks for tuning in. I got to say, Queen Baby was excellent tonight. Let's have another round of applause for Queen Baby. Right on.

0: Right on. All right. We started off the set with Baroness doing Magnolia. And that was from the Stone album, released in 2023. And then two new ones by Mastodon. First one, Snakes for Dinner. And the second one, Your Ghost Again. And that's, they're both from the Snakes for Dinner single, released in last week. I'll be back after this.
1: 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Keep it right here with the New Mexico Broadcasters Association Station of the Year. 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
0: All right. It is currently, let's see, about 20 after 10. I'll do a quick weather forecast tonight. The low will be 57 degrees and we have 15% chance of precipitation. Tomorrow, Saturday, 39% chance of precipitation. 58 will be the low, 89 will be the high. And that carries, well, Sunday, I don't think we have, well, we have 24% chance of precipitation, partly cloudy for the rest of the day, 57 the low, 90 the high. Monday, it'll be, we'll have thunder showers, 42% chance of that, 57 the low, 91 the high. Tuesday, 60% chance of thunder showers, 56 the low, 88 the high. And Wednesday, 49% chance of thunder showers, 56 the low, and 87 the high. And that's your Dan Riley weather forecast for tonight. All right, we're doing some heavy prog metal. I don't even know what to call it. But prog metal. And we're just going to continue on with Between the Buried and Me, or an easier way to say the band's name, BTBAM.

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The name of the show is The Forge, and I am the God of Hellfire, and I bring you The Forge. Every other Friday night at 10 until midnight, sometimes later. Started off the set with BTBAM doing King Crimson's Three of a Perfect Pair from their The Anatomy Of album, released in 2006. After that, Gojira doing The Gift of Guilt from Les Enfants Sauvages. I probably butchered that. Released in 2012. And we just heard Meshuggah doing The Broken Cog from Immutable album, released in 2022. 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Shotgun start at 9 o'clock. And after party with lunch, raffle, and awards. The Lions Club is a 501c3 nonprofit and has served Taos for 99 years. 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All right, here comes a perfect circle.

0: We started off the set with A Perfect Circle doing their single Starless, released this year. After that, Machine Head did Now We Die from Bloodstone and Diamonds, released in 2014. And we finished off the set and the hour with Russian Circles doing Miladek from Impros, and that was released in 2011. I'll be back after this.
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0: 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All right, the next hour is a regular feature that we do on the show. It's called The Goddess Factor, a series of shows that was inspired by Ms. Stephanie Ardulino. And we're going to start, and what the Goddess Factor is female voices in metal, and not just voices, musicians. We're going to start off with a band called Faye Tooth.

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I'm the God of Hellfire, and I bring you the Forge. We started off the set with Faytooth doing Echo Lalia from their album Remnants of the Vessel, released in 2022. After that, Windhand did Two Urns from Grief's Infernal Flower, and that was released in 2015. We've just heard and finished off the set with Eileen doing We March, which is a single released in this year, 2026. Okay, we're going to move on to a group called Anna.

That was Temperance doing Pure Life Unfolds from the Diamante album released in 2021. Before that, Seven Spires did Architect of Creation from the A Fortress Called Home album released in 2024. And we start off the set with Anna doing Sirens, a single released this year. No, I'm sorry, the single was released in 2023. Sorry, I made a mistake. All right, we've got a few more left. It is currently 11:36. And the current temperature in the Twinkie is 72 degrees. We've got some hot ones coming up, some rain, thunderstorms, pretty much what we've been experiencing for the last couple of days. And it's not bad. All right, here is Frail.

We started off the set with Frail doing Souvenirs of Your Betrayal from the Heretics and Lullabies album released in 2025. After that, Oceans of Slumber did Where Gods Fear to Speak. And that was from Where Gods Fear to Speak album released in 2024. 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I'm the God of Hellfire, and I bring you the Forge. Every other week, from on Fridays, from 10 o'clock until midnight. I couldn't even remember what time it is. All right, so we've got two more, and then I'm going to say goodbye. Here is Ignea.

0: We started off the set with Ignea doing Dreams of Lands Unseen. And that was a single release this year. And we finished off the set, the hour, and the show with Deathless Legacy doing Smash Your Idols from The Gathering, released in 2016. That'll do it for the show. Thanks for listening. And we'll see you in a couple weeks with another edition of The Forge on KNCE Taos 93.5 FM. 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

Come on. Yes, His Majesty. His Imperial Majesty, Haile Selassie the First. None before or none after. Jehovah live. 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So you want some more? 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

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Yes. 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

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Cause listen, calcium is deadly. 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Oh,

0: 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Música Latina para tu espíritu. Que nice.
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There'll be a golden ladder reaching down when the man comes around. 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

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Listen to the words long written down. 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

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In measured hundredweight and penny pound, when the man comes around. And I heard a voice in the midst of the four beasts, and I looked, and behold, a pale horse, and his name that sat on him was Death, and Hell followed with him.

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1: 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A Grammy Award winner, George Porter is American music royalty and an original architect of funk as the bass player for the Meters. 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
2: Well, all right, all right. Come on, headphones. Come on, baby. Thank you for tuning in. Saturday morning here in beautiful northern New Mexico. Man, we got the Goat Roper review. And, man, we're getting ready to kick off 3 hours. Some cool stuff for you. So, hope you're enjoying your cup of coffee, looking at the beautiful sky, and ready to hear some good music. So, let's get this dang thing started.

man. Oh, man, I love those guys. Some old friends of mine that met at Syracuse University before they put a band together called the Hang Dogs. That's Something Left to Save. And a band called Della Ray before that, I believe, doing a Bruce Robinson tune called Lifeline. Darden Smith doing a tune he wrote with Chip Taylor.

0: Levy song, and some brand new Charlie Crockett. He just put out a new record called Clovis, and that was Albuquerque Nights. He recorded the whole thing down there in Clovis, New Mexico at the Norman Petty Studio, and it's out. And Charlie did a pop-up concert last night in Deep Ellum outside of Dallas, right there at the Sons of Herman Hall in Deep Ellum. And, man, I had a lot of friends go to that show, and I hadn't heard how it is. And, man, we got the Goat Roper review started this morning with the William Tell Overture. Ladies and gentlemen, it is 20 after 8 o'clock here in beautiful northern New Mexico, and you're listening to KNCE Taos 93.5 FM, TrueTaosRadio.com, the Goat Roper review. Here with Mark Mundy behind the mic this morning, and man, we got a lot of cool stuff for you. We got some messages right now, so hang on.
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0: We are back with you. Want to say hi to my friend Pat Bywaters, a great DJ listening, and a new listener, Sharon Ely. Sharon, welcome to the Goat Roper Review. And, man, y'all listen up. We had a big time last night. We did. We had a big time. Max Gomez put a cool band together down there at the McCarthy Plaza. And a big crowd last night, lots of fun. Let me tell you about this summer. The heart of Taos comes alive with the McCarthy Plaza Summer Music Series on historic Taos Plaza. 18 weeks of free live music featuring local favorites, regional artists, singers, songwriters, bands, drumming, dancing, and more. This Sunday, catch Amanda Piercy from 1 to 4. Bring a chair, rally your friends, and enjoy great music, beautiful mountain views, and the community spirit that makes Taos special. Sponsored in part by Ed and Trudy Healy and the Healy Foundation. And Amanda Piercy is playing from 1 to 4 this Sunday, or that's actually tomorrow. And Sergio Webb is accompanying her. And I heard Sergio is living in New Mexico now, and man, he's a monster guitar player, and Amanda's got a new record that she's working on, getting ready to put out, so that ought to be a pretty cool show. Right now, I'm going to play you some Corb Lund, The Truth Comes Out.

Well, this is for you, Gaffney. Well, I've been east, and you know, I've been west.

0: There you go, some country Mick for you. And man, that's a tune that a lot of y'all probably never heard before. I dug that one up years ago. That was Lovin' Cup, but it wasn't the one that was on Exile on Main Street. But man, you can hear Mick Taylor playing all over that song, and that is very cool. And before that, we did another Albuquerque tune, and that was Dave Alvin. And before that, one of my faves, Doug Somm, Goodbye San Francisco, Hello Amsterdam, and Corb Lund got us started with Truth Comes Out. So there you go. That was some cool stuff, I think, in my opinion. Want to welcome a couple other famous DJs to the air, Texas Red and Stewart. Appreciate those guys tuning in. And right now we got a couple messages. 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This is Mark Mundy behind the mic this morning doing the old Goat Roper review, and we'll be right back in just a moment.
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0: Man, that farmer's market is a cool thing. But by the time I shut the Chrome Dome down and get over there, imagine this. All the lettuce is gone. Everyone is so freaked out about getting sick. I went last week. Man, there was no lettuce to be found. So, man, if someone would buy me a bag of lettuce for the week, I sure would appreciate it. Stray Hearts. Okay, join Stray Hearts Animal Shelter for a possum community party this evening from 5 to 8 p.m. at the shelter. Dancing with Dogs is free, fun, family-friendly evening celebrating the shelter's renewed contract with the town of Taos, and thank to the community for their support. There will be music, food, activities, and, of course, dogs. Bring your family, even the four-legged ones, to Stray Hearts today from 5 to 8 p.m. Man, they do a great job. I don't believe they euthanize those critters, and got to support those guys. So right now, we're going to play some Jimmy Buffett for you. Livingston's Gone to Texas.

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0: There you go, some Johnny Western. Johnny Western played in Gene Autry's band for years and years until Gene retired. That was Ballad of Paladin, of course. Guy Clark, one of the great songs, Stuff That Works. Man, that just, that tune never gets old. Gillian Welch before that, Look at Miss Ohio, and Jimmy Buffett got us started with Livingston's Gone to Texas. There you go. And you're listening to KNCE Taos 93.5 FM, TrueTaosRadio.com. Thank you for tuning in to the Goat Rope Review this morning. And let me tell you what you're going to feel today besides great here in northern New Mexico. I'm going to tell you about the weather. We got 50% chance of rain. Of course, we had 50% chance yesterday, and it didn't rain at all. But we're pulling for it. We're pulling for 50% chance of rain, and that's going to be in the afternoon. High of 74. Now, that's beautiful. Tonight, we got, we got a low of 48. That's even mo better. Sunday, we got showers and thunderstorms. What kind of chance do we have? 60% in the afternoon. High near 79. And on a Sunday night, we've got a 40% chance of showers. Monday, we got a high of 80, 60% chance of rain, though. So that's pretty cool. And the rest of the week, as my good friend Trapper G says, it's kind of cut and paste. We have 30%, 50%, 40%, 30% of rain. And Friday, man, 70%. And we got highs in the mid to high 80s and the lows in the low 50s. So that's pretty cool. Let's pull for that monsoon to bring those rains. Come on, rain. All right. We got a couple messages. We'll be right back.
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0: We're back with you. Thank you for tuning in. This is Mark Mundy behind the mic doing the Goat Roper review thing. Want to say hi to a famous blues DJ by the name of Monta. She's tuned in today. Thank you, Monta. And right now, going to send out a tune for Dallas. Mary wanted to hear one, and she likes this one. So here you go. This is some Lowell George, I believe. Well, this is Little Feet. I don't know if Lowell was with them during this one, but I believe he wrote the tune. Anyway, here you go.

0: man, that is just a crazy song. Commander Cody and his Lost Planet Airmen, who do a lot of trucking songs and rock songs and the saddest song in the world. But, man, Tina Louise, Blackie Farrell wrote that song. How Blackie Farrell came up with Arroyo Seco and Tina Louise, he must have been doing some peyote or something. Anyway, Tina Louise, if you don't know who Tina Louise is, that was a ginger on Gilligan's Island. And so how he put Tina Louise and Arroyo Seco together, I don't know. But that was Commander Cody and his Lost Planet Airmen. And from one of the greatest records ever, if you want to go just listen to a record all day long, the name of the record is called Bittersweet, and it's Kim Ritchie. Kim Ritchie, there's probably not a day that goes by in Nashville when she's not singing on someone's record and when she's not doing her own stuff. But that was Every River, Kim Ritchie. Amanda Ann Platt and her Honeycutters. Out of Asheville, North Carolina, and that goes out to my big sister Ann, who lives in Asheville, and that was called Eden, E-D-E-N, Eden, and Little Feet got us started with Willin'. That went out to Dallas Mary, and man, I want to thank a good friend of mine, Cooper Blankenship, who's going down to the farmer's market getting me a bag of, it's worth more than weed now. It's lettuce, and he's going to pick me up a bag of lettuce. So thank you, Cooper. I really appreciate that. And you are listening to KNCE Taos, 93.5 FM, TrueTaosRadio.com. Thank you for tuning in, and we'll be right back after these short messages.
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2: 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I guess that's a business establishment, probably a restaurant, at the Edelweiss at 7:30. 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So that sounds like a cool thing. And man, my good friend JJ Aaron sent me a note, has a request. And when JJ Aaron has a request, you just do it. He's a big supporter, him and his wife, Kathy. They're huge supporters of community radio or radio stations like KNCE. So he wanted to hear Rex Bob Lowenstein. This is Mark Geronimo and the Sluggers. Never heard this song before, but if JJ recommends it, it's got to be a good song. It's probably a folk song because JJ loves folk music, but we'll see. So here you go, Rex Bob Lowenstein.

0: There you go, a band out of Athens, Georgia. The Star Room Boys, I'll Play Angel for You. The Little Willies, that was Nora Jones' band. One of her bands doing a Christofferson tune for the Good Times. And Golden Eagle Woman from the Pueblo called up and wanted to hear Angel Flying Too Close to the Ground. And in my opinion, Angel Flying Too Close to the Ground is the best country song ever written. That's just my opinion. I hope you know what your favorite one is. If we ever meet, we'll ask and talk about it. Willie Nelson, Angel Flying Too Close to the Ground. And Mark Germino, that's his name. His correct name is Mark Germino. And that was Rex Bob Lowenstein. That goes out to my good friend J.J. Aaron out there, who's been a big supporter of radio for years and years and years. So there you go. 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And, yeah, King Kong Calvin, we got some more Charlie Crockett off that new record, Clovis. We'll play some more of that. And what else we got going here? We got a few messages, so we'll be right back.
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0: Well, all right. My apologies. I'm going to tell you who's playing tonight. I'll probably screw some of these names up, but I don't know who some of these folks are. I need to get out and check them out. So at the Harmony Farm at 1 o'clock to 8 o'clock, Roots of Emergence. So there's a cool festival going on. Stray Hearts, you have Dancing with Dogs. And that's a free community celebration, 5 o'clock to 8. Bring your hounds. Go down there. They got live music. They got things going on. You might even see some dogs dancing down.

down there. Teography from 5 to 7. Mocktails and music, the Arcane Ramblers. The Adobe Bar tonight, the great Ariano Brothers from 6 to 9. Taos Mesa Brewery Mothership out here going at 6. Magic City Hippies with Anima. And let me see, Chili Line, the Chili Line out there in Tres Piedras, Kate Mann and Lisa Joyce. They go at 6, and at 6:30, Greg DeLeo at the Social Club, Baravino, KC on Keys at 6:30. Mary's Place, you got Dana Cooper, 7 to 10, the famous Dana Cooper. Sagebrush, you got the Morrell Brothers going at 7. Revolt Gallery at 9. Reverie at Reset. And the Alley Cantina at 10. DJ Will and Carnival of Sound. So, as my friend Dono says, go out and listen to some live music. Your ears will appreciate you. So, let's get to some Gretchen Peters and Tom Russell. And thank you, Stuart.

0: Sail Away. There you go. Some Neil Young and a friend, an old friend of mine by the name of Max Stalling. And Max and Heather Stalling, that was the Pilas song. And those guys are going to be playing the Raz, R-A-Z, Raz on the Mountain, August 7th and 8th up in Eagle's Nest. They're going to be there with Matt Hillier and I think Michael Hearn's going to be there. Terry Razor, who's putting on the show, and it's a cast of thousands. It's going to be a cool. It's the first. I believe it's going to be the first annual or second. I can't remember. I didn't go last year. It's August 7th and 8th up in Eagle's Nest. And KNCE, starting next week, we're going to be giving some tickets away for that event. So stay tuned for that. That was Max Stalling, the Pilas song. And but then what do we have? Merle Haggard, Today I Started Loving You Again. Man, that's a good one. And Gretchen Peters and Tom Russell doing a Bob Dylan tune off that spectacular record, and that was what was the name of it? Pat Garrett and Billy the Kid. It's a soundtrack. It's 28 minutes. It's wonderful. That was Billy Four was the name of that one, and that's what you heard in that set. 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Thank you for tuning in. Hope you enjoyed the last 2 hours of programming. The Goat Roper Review. This Mark Monday behind the mic this morning, and hope we're helping you get off to a spectacular, beautiful Saturday morning here in Taos, New Mexico. Right now, we got a couple messages. Ah, heck, I got to do the weather. Ah, we'll play these. I'll be right back.
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0: We are back for the last hour of the Goat Roper Review. Man, I'm actually getting excited about telling you about the weather. And that's pretty cool. If you can get excited about the weather, reading it to y'all, man, that's great. And the reason why is because for all the rain in the forecast. Today, 50% chance, high of 74, and that's a beautiful thing, 74. And light winds, man, I hope it rains on your house. Tonight, we got a low of 48, and that's a beautiful thing. Sunday, we got a high of 79, calm winds, 60% chance of rain. And Sunday night, 40% chance of rain, low of 49. Monday, we got 60% chance of rain, high of 80. Monday night, 30% chance of rain. Tuesday, we got high of 78, 70% chance of rain. Then Wednesday, 60% chance of rain. Thursday, 60% chance of rain, and Friday, 7%, 70%. If that doesn't get you excited, I don't know what will. Oh, man, I'm such a goober. Okay, what do we got here? Hell, I got some Jimmy LaFave ready for you. That's right, Deep South 61 Delta Blues.

0: Man, that's a guy that has only, out of all the songs he's done, hundreds of them, he's only laid one egg. The rest of them are great. That is D. Dwight Yoakam, 1,000 miles off that acoustic Dwight. Man, I have my Dwight Yoakam tickets there at the Santa Fe Opry, the beginning of September. Man, that guy, and he never does a bad show. D. Dwight Yoakam. Love that dude. Tracy Nelson, After the Fire's Gone, with help from Willie Nelson, and there is no relationship there. A lot of folks think so, but there's none. Tracy had a kind of a short career, but she put out some good music, and that I like that tune. After the Fire's Gone, Jason Eady before that, Way Down in Mississippi, and Jimmy LaFave. That's right, man, Jimmy LaFave. Gone way too soon. Deep South, 61 Delta Blues. That's what you heard there in that set. 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This is Mark Mundy behind the mic this morning doing that old Goat Roper review. And we got a couple messages. We'll be right back.
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0: Man, don't you love it? Independently owned radio. That's right out here at the Chrome Dome, KNCE. Man, it's got some independent thinking owners, and that's what is really great about this radio station. It's not that watered down AAA, other garbage out there. It is, man, these DJs are awesome here on this radio station, and they play the music they have a passion for. And, you know, there's a lot of shows you might not like, but there's a lot of shows you will like, and it just works. So, anyway, we were having a conversation last night, and I'm going to play you one of my favorite Joe Ely songs right here.

0: Oh, man. That is a bunch of Lubbock, Texas music right there. Started off with Joe Ely, Slow You Down, and when you think of Joe Ely, you think of Terry Allen. So we play some Terry Allen, Flatland Farmer. When you think of Terry Allen, you think of Butch Hancock, West Texas Waltz, and when you think of Butch Hancock, you think of Jimmy Dale Gilmore. That Dave Alvin helped him with that, and that was a Steve Young tune called Silver Lake. Of course, when you think of those four guys, you think of Kimmy Rhodes. So I'm going to have to come back and play some Kimmy Rhodes for you. you got to love that stuff, in my opinion. 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This is Mark Mundy, the old goat roper, and hope you enjoyed the last 2 hours and 40 minutes of programming. Man, it is just so much fun to come out here to the Chrome Dome and play y'all some music. It's a real honor to be able to do that, and as long as I don't drop any F-bombs or others, you probably see me next, listen to me next Saturday from 8 o'clock until 11, so the old Goat Roper review, that's right. And what do we got? We got nothing, so we're going to play a couple messages. We're going to be right back.
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0: Okay, we're going to wrap this Goat Roper review up for y'all. And my friend Gloria, who's listening in North Texas, said, the montage of the Lubbock Mafia. She loves it. And so I'm going to play some Kimmy Rhodes for you. Kimmy's from Lubbock. She was married to a famous DJ by the name of Joe Gracie, who has passed on. But Joe was like one of the greatest DJs on the planet. He was with Coke FM in Austin in the 90s when that progressive country thing was going on. Call it what you want, but it was cool and it was happening and he was there. So anyway, we're going to play some Kimmy Rhodes for you. And then yesterday there at McCarthy Plaza, Max Gomez had a killer band. We're going to play his song, New Mexico, which everybody plays. But it's a funny song because this tells you where our education process is. He was trying to get from Kansas City, Missouri to Albuquerque on a plane, and the TSA's agent said, "Give me your driver's license." And he did, and she said, "You have to have a passport. You can't get to New Mexico with a driver's license." So a lot of people think you got to have a passport to get to New Mexico, and that's okay. You know, don't come over here. We're enjoying it. Of course, I'm one of those that showed up after the fact, but I'm trying to do my best to do the right thing. And then what do we got? Then we're going to play some Greasy Tony Joe White for you, and we're going to make way for Mish on the Mesa. She ought to be here in a few minutes, in 15 minutes, and you're always going to stay tuned for Mish on the Mesa. She does a great job. And so, anyway, y'all have a great, great, great weekend, and as my friend Dono says again, go out and listen to some live music. Your ears will thank you. So we will see ya. Yeah. Oh, man. That's a wrong one. Here we go. We'll see you next week.

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Let me whisper in your ear so it's understood. I want you.

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But baby, I'm having a hard time getting myself together. 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

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I'm Misha on the Mesa. Running a few minutes behind. And we're going to get some music started in the background here. And I'm going to talk about the weather. It's 89 degrees out here on the Mesa. Today, we have a 50% chance of showers and thunderstorms afternoon. Otherwise, partly sunny with a high near 74. Oh, that's kind of low, isn't it? Tonight, mostly cloudy, low around 48. Tomorrow, Sunday, showers and thunderstorms likely afternoon. Increasing clouds at the high near 79. And chance of precipitation is 60%. Sunday night, 40% chance of showers and thunderstorms before midnight. Mostly cloudy, low around 49. Monday, Tuesday, Wednesday, Thursday, Friday, like the same thing. Over 50% chance of showers and thunderstorms, which is great. We love that. I'm here till 2 p.m. today. I'm on every other Saturday. Hope you're having a beautiful Saturday morning. This song is called Squiggly by Daedalus and Niels Bruce. I'm going to play, start with some calm music and work my way towards energy over the 3 hours. So we're starting ambient. Thanks for tuning in.

0: Hey, Taz. What's going on? I'm Mish on the Mesa. You are tuned into KNCE Taos 93.5 FM. This song is Dream Enhancer by Kepa. Before that was Alone in the Dark Wood by Fursaxa. I don't know how to say it. Fursaxa. Yeah, let's go with it. And we have to take a quick break. But I've got plenty more music for you. Be right back.
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What's up, Taos? I'm Mishan the Mesa. You're tuned into KNC Taos 93.5 FM. Oh, still going. So that song was Borderline, originally by Tame Impala. But that was a Blood Orange remix. Someone is calling. I'm sorry, I won't be answering the phone at the moment because I'm going to read the Live Taos calendar. But before I do that, I'll let you know that I played Blue Sky and the Yellow Sunflower by Susumu Yokota, Quiet Village by Lex Baxter, and Trade Wind by Eden Abbas. All right. LiveTaos.com is your favorite independent source for all things arts, entertainment, and culture in Taos. 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We have Roots of Emergence Embodiment Festival at Harmony Farm from 1 to 8 p.m. Dancing with Dogs, a free community celebration at Stray Hearts Animal Shelter from 5 to 8. 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Ariana Brothers at the Adobe Bar at the Taos Inn from 6 to 9. Magic City Hippies with Anima at the Taos Mesa Brewing Mothership. I'll be there. 6 to 11. Live Music Alert, Kate Mann and Lisa Joyce from 6 to 9 at the Chili Line Depot out in Tres Piedras. Greg DeLeo from 6:30 to 8:30 at the Social Club. Casey on Keys, 6:30 to 8:30 at Barovino. Dana Cooper at Mary's Place from 7 to 10. The Morrell Brothers at Sagebrush Grill and Cantina from 7 to 10. Revel Ray at Reset at Revolt Gallery at 9 p.m. Last but not least, DJ Will and the Carnival of Sound, 10 p.m. at the Alley Cantina. Cool. Hope you're having a fantastic Saturday. There's air conditioning in this Airstream. I'm pretty stoked about that. There's like a new air conditioner. It's magic. All right. We're going to keep moving on with the music. Next, I'm going to play Fire on the Water by Bonobo and Arooj Aftab. Here we go.

0: to KNCE Taos 93.5 FM, or you're streaming truetaosradio.com from somewhere else in the universe. It is noon 01. This song is Paulette by Bala Etse Balandin. I think it's Portuguese. I don't know. Before that, Moewe by Lowenza Nonig. Don't know if I said that right. And Long Tall Jefferson and Faye Baba. And before that, Fire in the Water by Bonobo and Aruj Aftab. I got a phone call from Boss Man John, who will be stopping by with more information, but sent me a flyer about a missing kid. Community search rally. Let's rally together to bring Timothy home. Timothy Poffenroth Prato has been missing since Thursday, July 23rd. Timothy's family is asking for our community to come together in support of the ongoing search. Today, there's going to be a community rally at 4 p.m. at the World Cup. 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Every person who shows up, shares information, or helps spread the word can make a difference. Together, we can bring Timothy home. Oh, my heart. It's heartbreaking. Ugh. All right. Well, we're going to talk about the weather, since it's the top of the hour. It's 89 degrees out here at the Silver Twinkie. Today we have a 50% chance of showers and thunderstorms after noon. Partly sunny, high near 74. Tonight, mostly cloudy, low around 48. Tomorrow, Sunday, showers and thunderstorms, likely after noon. High near 79, 60% chance of precipitation. Tomorrow night, 40% chance of showers and thunderstorms before midnight. Mostly cloudy, low around 49. And you know, Monday, Tuesday, Wednesday, Thursday, and Friday are pretty much the same thing. Hello, monsoons. What's up? We missed you. I'm going to take a quick broadcast break, and I've got 2 more hours of music for you. Stay tuned. Thanks for hanging out. I will be bringing some more energy. First hour was nice and calm. But, yeah. I've got multiple personalities music-wise, so we'll be getting into some other things too. BRB.
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0: y'all. I'm Misha on the Mesa. You are tuned to KNCE Taos 93.5 FM. This song is Hello Gallo by New. Before that, I played She Came In Through the Bathroom Window by The Beatles. And before that, 5 AM by The Millennium. A little PSA for you. 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And Tim Poffenroth Prado is missing. There's going to be a rally today at 4 p.m. at World Cup. Tim was last seen July 23rd at 4:23 p.m. If you have any information, dial 911. 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Thanks for your help. We're going to take a quick broadcast break. And yeah, I'm here till 2 p.m., so hang tight.
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0: 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Let's see, what did I just play? I played What Have I Become by... I don't even know how to say it, so I'm just going to spell it. GH9STW99D. Before that was Major League Chemicals by Unknown Mortal Orchestra. Before that, which is playing in the background, Be Above It, Live by Tame Impala. And it's time to read from the Live Taos calendar, which is your favorite independent source for all things arts, entertainment, and culture in Taos. If you think something is missing from this calendar, you can submit your own event for free. Go to livetaos.com. And I'm just going to be reading the music events that's happening today. Roots of Emergence Embodiment Festival from 1 to 8 p.m. at Harmony Farm. Dancing with Dogs, a free community celebration at Stray Hearts Animal Shelter from 5 to 8. Mocktails and Music, the Arcane Ramblers at Geography from 5 to 7. Ariano Brothers, the Adobe Bar at the Taos Inn from 6 to 9. Magic City Hippies with Anima at the Taos Mesa Brewing Mothership from 6 to 11. I think that'll be really fun. I think I'm gonna go and dance. Live Music Alert, Kate Mann and Lisa Joyce at the Chili Line Depot out in Tres Piedras from 6 to 9. Greg Delio from 6:30 to 8:30 at the Social Club. Casey on the Keys at Bar Ovino from 6:30 to 8:30. Dana Cooper at Mary's Place from 7 to 10. The Morrell Brothers at Sagebrush Grill and Cantina from 7 to 10. Revel Ray at Reset or Volt Gallery at 9 p.m. Last but not least, DJ Will and the Carnival of Sound at the Alley Cantina, 10 p.m. We're going to take a quick little breaky-poo, and I'll be back with more music, and I'm here till 2 p.m. Thanks for hanging out. Just because I feel like it needs to be said every time I talk, there's a community search rally for Timothy, Poff and Roth Prado. Today at 4 p.m. at the World Cup, Timothy has been missing since Thursday, July 23rd. Timothy's family is asking our community to come together in support of the ongoing search. If you have information that may help the search, please call 911 immediately. 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All right, now we'll be right back.
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0: 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You're tuned to Kane's East House 93.5 FM. You were just listening to You Came Out by We Have Band. Before that, Escaping Encirclements by Gong Gong Gong and Mong Tong. Before that, Rent I Pay by Spoon. And Everything Hits at Once, also by Spoon. Sorry, not sorry for two Spoon songs. And let's see, it is 1:03 p.m. I'm here till 2. I'm on every other Saturday, 11 a.m. to 2 p.m. We're going to talk about the weather. It's 90 degrees out here on the Mesa. And today we have a 50% chance of showers and thunderstorms afternoon. Partly sunny, high near 74. High near 74? It's 90 degrees. That's wrong. That has to be... I mean, it is wrong. Anywho, supposedly tonight it's mostly cloudy, low around 48. Tomorrow is Sunday, showers and thunderstorms likely afternoon, high near 79. Yeah, we'll see about that. 60% chance of precipitation. Sunday night, 40% chance of showers and thunderstorms before midnight, low around 49. Monday, Tuesday, Wednesday, Thursday, Friday, pretty much same thing. Hopefully these monsoons will be hitting hard. We're ready. Ready for rain. And some cool skies, sky shows, and rainbows, and clouds. And we're going to take a quick little break. I should let you know a couple of things, actually. Join Stray Hearts Animal Shelter for a possum community party this evening from 5 to 8 at the shelter. Dancing with Dogs is a free, fun, family-friendly evening celebrating the shelter's renewed contract with the Town of Taos and to thank the community for their support. There will be music, food, activities, and of course dogs. Bring your family, even the four-legged ones, to Stray Hearts today from 5 to 8. And if you have any information about Tim Poffenroth Prado. He's been missing since July 23rd. There's a rally happening today at 4 p.m. at World Cup. His family needs the community's help. If you have any information that could get Tim home safely, dial 911. All right, BRB.
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3: 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A Grammy Award winner, George Porter is American music royalty and an original architect of funk as the bass player for the Meters. 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
0: This next song, it's just a short song, but it's going to be, yeah, it's Garden Fia by Magic City Hippies, who will be performing tonight at the Mesa Brewery, Mothership.

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0: What's up, Taos? I'm Mishan the Mesa. 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Thanks for hanging out. Hope you're having a lovely Saturday. You were listening to One Too Many Mornings by the Chemical Brothers. Before that, Sofer Bay by Adlin Gunn. And before that, Two Horizons by Mild Life. We will take a quick breaky poo, and we've got a little over a half hour of music left. So stay tuned. Don't change the dial.
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2: 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I play jazz on my show, Jazz with Judy, every other Saturday from 6 to 8 p.m. Tune me in, and I'll prove to you that bebop lives. 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

0: How's it going, Taos? I'm Mishon the Mesa. 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I just played The Movement by Fourth Sign, Joss Moog, and Around 7. Before that, Down for the Fifth Time by Flamingosis, Mates by John Carroll Kirby, Someday Somewhere by Jungle, and Hard Times by this one. All right, let's see what's going on in Taos tonight. I'm going to read just the music, but if you want to check out the whole calendar, or if you think something else is missing, you can submit your own event for free. Go to lifetaos.com. We have Roots of Emergence Embodiment Festival from 1 to 8 at Harmony Farm. 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Ariano Brothers at the Adobe Bar at the Taos Inn from 6 to 9. 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Greg DeLeo at the Social Club, 6:30 to 8:30. 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Dana Cooper, Mary's Place from 7 to 10. The Morrell Brothers, Sagebrush Grill and Cantina, 7 to 10. Rebel Ray at Reset Revolt Gallery, 9 p.m. And last but not least, DJ Will and the Carnival of Sound, the Alley Cantina, 10 p.m. And there is a community search rally today at the World Cup, 4 p.m., searching for Timothy Poffenroth Prado, who has been missing since Thursday, July 23rd. Timothy's family is asking our community to come together in support of the ongoing search. 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Every person who shows up, shares information, or helps spread the word can make a difference. 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Oh, my heart breaks for the family. Well, I have 17 more minutes until Yasmin comes in. I'm going to take a quick broadcast break, and I'll play my last few tunes that I have. Thanks for hanging out.
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Buddy, good news. Tim has been found. So the rally will be canceled, thankfully. And I'm getting a call, so I'm going to answer it. But yay, Tim is found.

0: Hey, Taos. I just got a few more minutes here. That was Give Me Your Love by Another Chemical Love Story. Before that, Thurston by Jack J. I'm Misha on the Mesa. I'm on every other Saturday, 11 a.m. to 2 p.m. And I'm going to play just a few more songs until Yasmin gets here. All right. Thanks so much for the support and hanging out. I hope you have a fabulous Saturday.
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5: 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I was just talking about how I made it kind of on time, and then I was talking and screwed it up. So here we are. Thanks, Mish.
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5: What? Say. It is currently 83.8 degrees out here on the Mesa. Today, 50% chance of showers and thunderstorms in the afternoon. Partly sunny with a high... Partly sunny with a high near 74. Tonight, mostly cloudy with a low around 48. Sunday, showers and thunderstorms likely in the afternoon. Increasing clouds with a high near 79. 60% chance of those showers. Sunday night, 40% showers and thunderstorms before midnight with a low of 49. Monday... Ooh, see, it sounds like we're in monsoons. Chance of precipitation, 60%. Showers and thunderstorms likely in the afternoon with a high near 80, low of 50. Tuesday, pretty much the same. Increasing precipitation chance, 70%. High near 78, low of 52. Yeah, same throughout the week. We got good chance of showers with highs in the upper 70s. Ooh, sweet. And lows in the low 50s. So, hey, that sounds all good. Let's see if I'm ready. I'm not, but all right. Let's see. Let's play Metrimony. 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

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This is Jasmine here with my mixtape. Did I even say that when I got on? I don't think I did, because I was just so distracted. But that was Fontaine's DC with Roman Holiday.

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2: 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This Sunday, catch Amanda Piercy from 1 to 4. 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Now Nucinda is ready to do even more. 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Yay! 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That was wrong of me to do. Make that about me. But anyway. I'm going to play some Cigarros. 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
1: 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This is Jasmine here with my mixtape. We tell you what's going on around town at the Harmony Farm. Let's see where that is. Hold on. Harmony Farm, 825 Camino Anglada in Taos. And that is Roots of Emergence Embodiment Festival. So go check that out. Let's see. And Dancing with Dogs, a free community celebration at 5 o'clock. That's at Straight Hearts Animal Shelter. I'll tell you a little bit more about that in a second. Teography has mocktails and music with Arcane Ramblers from 5 to 7. Ariana Brothers at the Adobe Bar.

Radio. This is Yasmin here with my mixtape until 4 o'clock. For tonight, most clouds with a low of 48. Sunday, showers and thunderstorms likely in the afternoon, increasing clouds with a high near 79. There's a 60% chance of precipitation tomorrow with a high of 79. Did I say that? Sunday night, 40% chance with showers and thunderstorms before midnight, low of 49. Monday, again, same 60% chance of

0: the legendary George Porter Jr. live from New Orleans, Louisiana on Monday, August 3rd at the Secco Live stage in downtown Arroyo Seco. A Grammy Award winner, George Porter is American music royalty and an original architect of funk as the bass player for the Meters. That's George Porter Jr. and his running partners with Taos' own Big Violet opening up Monday, August 3rd, live in Arroyo Seco at 6 o'clock. 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
2: 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This is Jasmine here with my mixtape until 4 o'clock. It's 3:22. Experience the next generation of the world's greatest musicians as the Taos School of Music Young Artists give two performances, Saturday at 5 p.m. at the Rio Hondo Learning Center in Taos Ski Valley, and Sunday 5 p.m. at the TCA. The Saturday Taos Ski Valley performance will be followed by a dinner at the Blonde Bear Tavern at the Edelweiss at 7:30. Spots are limited and reservations are required. Purchase tickets and view the entire schedule of performances for this year's festival at taosschoolofmusic.com. I played, that was some new Jack White with I Can't Believe What I'm Hearing. Before that, Derek Trucks Band doing Frizzell. Dinosaur Jr. with Several Got Away. And The Church with Lost My Touch. I'm going to play some Thrills. Not For All the Love in the World. 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Thanks for tuning in.

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This is just me with my mixtape. I'll be here for another 20 minutes or so. Of course, we got scorpions in the background. I love scorpions. That's for you too, Will. For you and Floyd. That's this coast to coast. Before that, Thin Lizzy with Things Ain't Working Out Down on the Farm. Beach House with Wildflower. God Part 2, You 2. I like that song, especially at like 58 seconds. And then starting off with Not For All the Love in the World with the Thrills. Let me tell you what's going on around town. Harmony Farm Roots of Emergence Embodiment Festival at going till 8 o'clock. Dancing with Dogs, a free community celebration at Stray Heart Shelter at 5. Also at 5, Mocktails and Music at the Arcane Ramblers at Teography. Adobe Bar at the Taos Inn has the Ariana Brothers at 6. Magic City Hippies with Anima is out here at the Taos Mesa Bring Mothership at 6. Also, the Chili Line Depot is Kate Mann and Lisa Joyce. I know, I love the Scorpions. 6 o'clock, 6:30, Greg DeLeo at the Social Club, or DeLeo. Apologies. Baravina's Casey on Keys at 6:30. 7 o'clock, Dana Cooper at Mary's Place. Sagebrush Grill and Cantina has the Morrell Brothers at 7. 9 o'clock, Revelry at Reset at the Revolt Gallery. 10 o'clock, DJ Will and Carnival Sound, Alley Cantina. 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Yeah, we got about 20 minutes or so. Taylor's up next with CD Shelf Radio. And we'll just keep rocking to Scorpions. 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

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I bet you can't guess what the name of that song was. You think it might be Overload. It was a little bit of an overload there with that over and over. That was the London Suede. Before that, The Replacements with I Will Dare, Merrick Winter doing Carry It Forwards, Ty Segall with Girlfriend, and Coast to Coast with Scorpions. Taylor's up next with My CD. Just CD Shelf Radio. I know how I said it earlier, then it was like, oh, let me fumble. So I'm just going to go out with some Echo Vandal. I love this song. Sorry, Taylor, I'm going to blast you. I'll be back in 2 weeks. Have a great weekend.

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What you just heard was Magic Metal Montana by Charlie XCX, and she had just released this song. I think it was yesterday at like midnight when she released it. Such a good song. I really love that album, Music, Fashion, Film. So you'll be hearing kind of bits and pieces of that sprinkled into the show today. I just think it's a really neat album, and it shows a very cool side to her creativity and her work as an artist and how she views music and being in the industry of all these different creative fields, how she kind of finds herself within that. And Magic Metal Montana is specifically about her friend and collaborator, A.G. Cook, who has produced a lot of her work in the past and did a lot of work on this album in specific. And it's one of my favorites off the album. I think it's so sweet, and it's just, I love that one. Let's get into the weather for this week. Right now it is 71 degrees outside, and we're going to continue through the afternoon seeing it's about a 50% chance of showers and thunderstorms. And then tonight it's going to be mostly cloudy with a low around 48. And this week looks like we have some chances of some rain, some showers, which is great to see. So tomorrow we have a 60% chance, and then tomorrow night 40%. Through the week we're seeing 60% through 70%, with our highs really being in the high 70s and our lows in the low 50s. So pretty warm, but not super hot. And hopefully we'll be getting some of that lovely, lovely moisture that we love to see. So coming up next, this is Lost in My Bedroom by Sky Ferreira.

All right, what you guys just heard was Happy Birthday by Avalon Emerson, before that Fade Into You by Maisie Starr, and then before that Lost My Bedroom by Sky Ferreira. Got one more song for you guys, and we'll go into a quick word from our sponsors and more music. If this song will work, I think it's working now. Woohoo.

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5: 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What you guys heard before the break was Here I Am by The Help. And yeah, so this next song, this is one that I've been listening to like kind of on repeat lately. There's just something about it that I really like. And before that, I was playing a bit of Sky for Your Lost in My Bedroom, which is one of my absolute favorites right now. I think that she's so incredible. That one, and then off of the same album, Everything is Embarrassing. I just love both of those songs. And I feel like it's kind of a similar vibe to this upcoming one. This is Anything Could Happen by Ellie Goulding.

right, that was Carla's Song by Harry Styles, and then before that, Anything Could Happen by Ellie Goulding. So Carla's Song is one of my just absolute favorites off of that album. That comes from his album, Disco All the Time, oh, sorry, Kiss All the Time, Disco Occasionally. And I love that album. And that song, that's just one of my favorites. I think it has this very kind of hopeful and emotional feeling to it that I really resonate with. I think it's such a beautiful song. So coming up next, this is from the one and only, just amazing, Ethel Kane. I love Ethel Kane. I was lucky enough to see her live. She opened for Mitski. I saw her at Red Rocks, and it was just like such a magical experience. And, you know, I've been lucky enough to see a lot of concerts, but Ethel Kane, just seeing her live, it was a very different experience. I was just sitting there just in complete awe. Her music is just so phenomenal. So, yeah, coming up next, this is one of my favorites that she played the night that I saw her. This is American Teenager by Ethel Kane.

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1: 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All right, what you guys heard before the break was When It Rains by Paramore and American Teenager by Ethel Cain. I mean, Paramore is one of my all-time favorite bands. I think I discovered Riot in, like, middle school, and I would listen to it just on repeat, nonstop. It's such a good album, and I love Hayley Williams. Her style of writing is just so beautiful, and it's so, like, emotionally charged. Not to mention, like, her vocals are just out of this world. It's very rare that you find somebody who compares to Hayley Williams in terms of vocal delivery. But let's get into our Live Taos calendar for tonight, because we got a lot of fun stuff going on around town. So livetaos.com is your favorite independent source for all things arts, entertainment, and culture in Taos. 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So we got a lot going on, going until 8 today at the Harmony Farm. Check out Roots of Emergence, the Embodiment Festival. And then starting at 5 and going till 8 at Stray Hearts Animal Shelter, Dancing with Dogs, a free community celebration. At Teography from 5 to 7, check out Mocktails and Music, the Arcane Ramblers. At the Adobe Bar at the Taos Inn, the Arellano Brothers are going to be there from 6 to 9. At the Taos Mesa Brewing Mothership from 6 to 11 tonight, Magic City Hippies with Anima. I'm hearing them warm up right now. They sound great, so check that out. Lots of fun. The Chili Line Depot from 6 to 9, we have the Live Music Alert, Kate Mann and Lisa Joyce. The Social Club from 6:30 to 8:30 tonight, Greg DeLeo is going to be playing. And then at Baravino from 6:30 to 8:30, we have Casey on Keys. At Mary's Place from 7 to 10, we have Dana Cooper. And from 7 to 10 at Sagebrush Grill and Cantina, the Morell Brothers are going to be playing. We have Ravel Ray at Reset starting at 9 tonight, the Revoke Gallery. And then last but not least, DJ Will and the Carnival of Sound at the Alley Cantina. So yeah, definitely a pretty packed night in terms of music. So much fun. Get out there, experience some live music around town. Let's get back into some music up here. So coming up next, this artist, I've played her a few times on my show, and I've definitely talked about her. I think she's so phenomenal, and I really do believe that she's going to be one of the big names in pop music coming up. I wouldn't be surprised if she got a Grammy Best New Artist nomination. I'm really hoping she does, because her Coachella set was just phenomenal. 150% energy for the whole 45 minutes, both weekends. She was pretty recently on The Tonight Show with Jimmy Fallon, did an incredible performance. And her new album, Worst Girl in America, is just such a good album, start to finish. So much fun. Very cool and kind of edgy approach to making pop music and like electronic pop. So coming up next, this is Gas Station by Slater.

right, that was Head Cars Bending by the 1975, and then before that, you heard Gas Station by Slater. So this next song, this kind of goes in line with what I was talking about with Hayley Williams, like, writing style, and how I feel like just her music is so emotionally charged, and I feel like my other favorite artist, who is just so phenomenal at capturing very powerful emotions in her music, is Lorde. And I mean, just throughout her career, she's just, every single album feels so raw and real and close to the soul. And I just love her music. So coming up next, this is Supercut by Lorde. And then, yeah, enjoy.

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2: 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Let's get into the weather real quick for this week and then some more music for you guys coming up. Right now, it is 75 degrees outside, and this afternoon, tonight, it's going to be mostly cloudy with a low around 48. Tomorrow we're going to be seeing a 60% chance of precipitation with a high near 79 and a 40% chance of rain that night with a low around 49. So we're getting like kind of a cool weekend, getting some moisture hopefully, and that's looking like it's going to continue throughout the week. Monday through Friday we're seeing precipitation chance like 60% to 70%. Our highs are going to be mostly in the high 70s and lows in the low 50s. So a bit cooler than it's been, which will be nice and refreshing, get some good, well-needed moisture. I'm real excited for that. What you heard before the break was All I Did Was Dream of You by Biba Dabi and the Marias. And before that, Super Cup by Lorde. So I was talking a bit before I played the Lorde song about how she really puts emotion into her songs. And I feel like Supercut is one of my favorite examples of that. It's just like, every time I listen to it, it's just such a very, like, it resonates with my emotions, I feel like, in a way that not a lot of artists do quite like Lorde does. She just really, you can feel it, that she puts her whole, like, soul and heart into her songs and into her writing. And it just produces such a wonderful outcome. And then for All I Did Was Dream of You, I love that collaboration. Two artists that I love so much. I was so excited when I heard about that. It's kind of funny. I actually found out about that from my dad texted me about it before I had heard. But I was super excited. It came out and I love it. Coming up next, this is a really fun one. I played this one a while back and I really like it. And yeah, so coming up next, this is Time to Pretend by MGMT.

All right, that was Taste Back by Harry Styles, and then before that, Time to Pretend by MGMT. Taste Back, so I know I played Carla's song earlier, and I said that was probably my absolute favorite. I think that Taste Back is definitely up there. I love that song. That whole album, to me, is just, you know, because I never really listened to a lot of his music before he put out that album. But after listening to it, I've listened to it so many times. I think it's so well done. I think it's very beautifully written. And I think it's really cool because stylistically, he kind of experiments outside of what he usually does. And I love to see that. Basically, anytime an artist releases an album that's a bit different from what they've done in the past, like, that's what makes me excited. I love when people get out there and really kind of experiment with their music. So yeah, that was Taste Back by Harry Styles. And I love that one. Coming up next, this is a favorite of mine. This is Tidal Wave by Stresshead.

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You guys heard before the break was Set You Free, Truth Will Find a Way by Uppermost and Tidal Wave by Stresshead. So coming up next, this song comes off of Charlie XCX's most recent album, Music, Fashion, Film. And I talked a bit about this album at the very start of my show, but I've been listening to this album a lot since it came out yesterday. And I think it's really cool. It's definitely kind of a bit outside of her usual work. And I think that it's receiving some kind of pushback because it's a bit different from the like really pop hit stuff that she was doing on Brat. And Brat was really the album that made her known to the extent that she's at. She had hits before that, but Brat was like her first trending album and it really kind of made her name known. And, you know, Music, Fashion, Film is very different from that. It's a lot less pop. It's a lot less electronic. And it's really neat, and it, I think, gives a really cool perspective into how she navigates being in a creative industry and having interests in music and fashion and film and kind of navigating, like, finding yourself within that field. And so I think it's a really cool album. I definitely recommend giving it a listen to. And what I thought was really fun about it is she also released a, like, 42-minute long video on YouTube that's the full album with clips in between of her talking to friends and collaborators about the process, her talking about what different songs mean to her, just little insights into the creation, the meaning behind the album, and all songs get their own little like music video in that video. So I think that's really fun. I love when artists approach a piece of music from multiple angles and really make it a multifaceted art piece. I think it's so much fun. So this next song, Spring Summer 26, this was the second single that she released for this album. And I think it was this single when I was really like, oh, I get where she's going with this album. And this song talks a lot about just like kind of, like I said earlier, finding yourself within that creative field and how like art combines with our identity and sometimes goes against our identity. And I just think it's really interesting. It's a really cool song. It's a really cool album. So yeah, that's enough of me talking. Let's get into the music. This is Spring Summer 26 by Charlie XCX.

0: All right, what you guys just heard was White Noise by Holly Humberstone, Truth of Pursuit by Sarah Kinsley, and before that, Bros by Wolf Alice, and Spring Summer 26 by Charlie XCX. Real quick, let's get into our Lifethouse calendar for tonight. Lots going on around town. Then we'll get a quick word from our sponsors and back to some more music, wrapping up our show. So this is going until 8 tonight at the Harmony Farm. Check out Roots of Emergence, the Embodiment Festival. And from 5 to 8 at the Stray Hearts Animal Shelter, Dancing with Dogs, a free community celebration. From 5 to 7 at Teography, check out Mocktails and Music, the Arcane Ramblers. From 6 to 9 at the Adobe Bar at the Taos Inn, the Arellano Brothers are going to be playing. At the Taos Mesa Brewing Mothership, from 6 to 11 tonight, Magic City Hippies with Anima is going to be playing. I'm listening to them warm up, do their sound checks right now. Guys, they sound awesome. Go check that out. Lots of fun. The Chili Line Depot, we have from 6 to 9, Live Music Alert, Kate Mann and Lisa Joyce. From 6:30 to 8:30 at the Social Club, check out Greg DeLeo. And from the same time, 6:30 to 8:30 at Barvino, Casey on Keys is going to be over there. At Mary's Place, Dana Cooper is going to be playing from 7 to 10. And from 7 to 10 at the Sagebrush Grill and Cantina, the Morrell Brothers are going to be over there. And then starting at 9 at Revolt Gallery, check out Revel Ray at Reset. And last but not least, at the Alley Cantina, starting at 10 p.m., DJ Will and the Carnival of Sound. So yeah, lots of fun stuff going on around town tonight. Hopefully you guys get to go check some of that out. Lots of fun music. Quick word from our sponsors. Be right back with some more music for you guys. See you after the break.
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0: 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So let's get back into some more music. We're wrapping up towards the end of my show. Thank you all so much for listening. Coming up next, this is Drama King by Sports.

All right, what you guys just heard was Dancing on My Own by Robin. Before that, Avalanche by Grace Ives, Golden Gate Girl by Balu Borgata, and before that, Drama King by Sports. So, we're reaching the end of my show. Thank you all so much for listening. As always, I really appreciate the support. Hope that you found something that you liked on the show, maybe something new today. That's always my favorite. Yeah, and as always, if you want any more information about when I'm doing my shows, if you want a little insight into what I'm listening to outside of my shows, stuff like that, go check out CD Shelf Radio on Instagram and follow that account. You'll see I post every time I do a show, so you can like keep in touch with when I'm on air. Yeah. So, I got one last song for you guys today, and, oh wait, I might have two last songs, but I think I have one. So, yeah, I will see you guys next time. Bye, thank you so much for listening. 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Coming up next, this is 2007 by Charlie XCX. I can take you to heaven.

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